They served snacks and just had wooden tables and chairs and a small bandstand. But the talent that flowed through that place was just amazing. She always brought her harp and her organ, her B3 organ. And of course, the piano was always kept in immaculate condition. It was a nice piano. She usually had Frank Lowe on tenor saxophone. Alice was approachable and was very easy to talk to and didn't mind at all discussing her music or her future plans or anything like that. A gentle soul. Our first set this week begins with four numbers featuring Alice Coltrane. First is Gospel Train, T-R-A-N-E. This is from her release, A Monastic Trio, from 1967 and 1968. After that, we've got Turiya and Ramakrishna from Ta El Daoud, 1970. And Atomic Peace is also from A Monastic Trio. And we finish with Journey in Satchidananda. This is from late 1970.

0: That was Journey and Satchidananda, featuring Pharoah Saunders, Cecil McBee, Rashid Ali on percussion, and Alice, of course, on different instruments. Before that was Atomic Peace. Before that was Turiya and Ramakrishna. We started off with Gospel Train from A Monastic Trio, which I believe was her first recording under her own name after John's passing in 1967.
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0: If you just joined us, we're celebrating the birthday of Alice MacLeod, Alice Coltrane. We started off with four numbers that probably the last secular recordings that she made. This next set begins with her Terry Gibbs material and finishes up with a track featuring Alice with John Coltrane. Up at Logue's Place, Sleepyhead Blues, and El Flippo, those are all Terry Gibbs on vibes. Alice Coltrane on piano. On bass, you could usually find Herman Wright, a fine Detroit bassist, and on one of the recording sessions here with Alice, her half-brother Ernie Farrow was on the bass. Then we go to a broadcast from the Blue Note in Paris in 1960, Lover Man. This is with Lucky Thompson, whom she knew and worked with in Detroit, Pierre Michelot, and Kenny Clarke, and Alice on piano. Michelot, Clark, and Bud Powell together were called the Three Bosses, and Alice was just using that same rhythm section. The last selection in our birthday celebration of Alice Coltrane is Lord Help Me to Be. This is by the John Coltrane Group. It was recorded for Cosmic Music, which was one of their impulse releases. It's got John Coltrane on tenor and bass clarinet. It's got Pharoah Saunders on tenor, Alice on piano, Jimmy Garrison on bass, and Rashid Ali on drums. According to Lord, this is her first recording session after leaving Terry Gibbs. It's from February 1966 and was recorded in San Francisco.

That was Lord Help Me to Be, Alice and John Coltrane together, along with Pharoah Saunders, Jimmy Garrison on bass, the only holdover from Coltrane's pre-Pharoah Saunders group. Before that was Loverman with Lucky Thompson, Pierre Michelot, and Kenny Klug Clark. Before that, we heard three tracks by the Terry Gibbs Group, El Flippo. Before that was Sleepyhead Blues. And the first track was Up at Logue's Place. Alice Coltrane died on January 12th, 2007. Hope you enjoyed our birthday tribute to Alice Lucille McLeod Coltrane. Broadcasting in the heart of downtown San Diego at City College, this is Jazz FM 88.3 KSDS San Diego. Our next set is a bit of a potpourri before we play a set of Regina Carter music. This set starts off with Dissonance in Blues. It's by trumpeter Gerald Wilson from 1946. After that, we've got guitarist Johnny Bassett playing I Love a Good Woman, But I Like a Bad One Too. After that, Bob Seeley plays Death Ray Boogie, which I believe is a Pete Johnson composition.

That was Death Ray Boogie, played by the one and only Bob Seeley. Before that, we heard Johnny Bassett, the great guitarist out of Marianna, Florida, who came up to Detroit when he was just a youngster. I love a good woman, but I like a bad one too. And we started off with Gerald Wilson and his orchestra, Dissonance in Blues. Jazz Across America Detroit is made possible by the Handlery Hotel, San Diego. 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I'm Jim Gallert. I'll be with you until 7 p.m. Pacific Standard Time. We've just celebrated the birthday of Ellis Lucille McLeod, while Regina Carter, who was born on August 6th, 1966, started taking violin lessons age 4. Her family was very supportive of her artistic inclinations, and she was tutored, like so many musicians in Detroit, by Marcus Belgrave, who used to have jazz camps at his house in the summertime, Monday through Friday, and he would take the students and just show them all different aspects of playing, of improvising, playing music. And he also taught them about the business of music, and he would take them on a gig so they could get the feel of playing on an actual stage. I've had a few conversations with Regina, and one thing she told me that I thought was interesting is, I said, did you have any normal things, events in your life, like normal teenage girl events, you know, like sleepovers and stuff? And she said, yeah, we had sleepovers, but we'd all bring our instruments. Our sleepovers were really practice sessions. So they were, she was about music constantly. Every way she turned, there was music. She met Ella Fitzgerald when she was in high school, which would had a big effect on her. She had master classes with Itzhak Perlman and Yehudi Menuhin, studio sessions in New York City with Dolly Parton, Billy Joel, Aretha Franklin, and James Carter. She loves all type of music and has played all types of music. She's received all type of awards, grants. She was allowed to play the violin that Paganini used that was built in the 1700s. We'll begin our celebration with a track from Motor City Moments, one of my favorite Regina Carter CDs. For Someone I Love is the title. After that, we'll hear Shorty. This is with Steve Turay from 1997. Lotus Flower is the release. Then we'll hear Oriental Shuffle, which was composed by Django Reinhardt. She appeared on James Carter's CD, Chasin' the Gypsy.

That was Oriental Shuffle, Django Reinhardt's composition, played by James Carter and a group featuring his cousin, Regina Carter. Before that was Shorty, played by Steve Turay from 1997. And we started off for Someone I Love from Regina's release Motor City Moments. We'll begin our last set this week with Higher Ground. This is from Motor City Moments. Then we have two numbers from Rhythms of the Heart. Skeeter Blues is first, and Spring Can Really Hang You Up the Most ends our set. It was written in 1955 by Fran Landsman and Tommy Wolfe, and it's quite a poignant song about lost love and that spring really isn't as great as everyone thinks it is. See what you think.

0: That was Spring Can Really Hang You Up the Most. Before that was Skeeter Blues. And we started off with Higher Ground, all tracks featuring Regina Carter, whose birthday we're celebrating.
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0: Hope you enjoyed our birthday celebrations this week for Regina Carter and Alice McLeod Coltrane. We'll be back next week with Gerald Wilson, the great trumpet player who was born in Shelby, Mississippi, and spent his formative years here in the Motor City, and went on to become one of the most gifted bandleaders in jazz. It's about time for me to gather my material and paraphernalia and head out the door in search of some great jazz in and around the Motor City. The Detroit Jazz Festival is coming up very soon. I'll be there doing some MC work. If you plan to be there, if you wish, you can contact me. I'll be happy to show you around. Thanks for tuning in. Until next week, be sure and stay safe and keep swinging. Good night.

0: A jazz triumph for San Diego and for jazz lovers around the world. Our first ever California Coast Jazz Festival was a tremendous success. We celebrated the Miles Davis Centennial Celebration in great fashion, and we want to thank everyone who made it possible. To everyone who attended, volunteered, performed, supported, and celebrated with us, thank you. You helped make jazz history in San Diego. And the celebration isn't over. Miles 100 continues. 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
1: 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This time, we're getting into a live album. Actually, there was two of these that were recorded live in Japan. And the one we're into now is Panagia. And the other one was Agartha, which we'll get into a little later next installment. Actually, that was the first one. It preceded this, but we'll do it. And on this 1975 recording live in Osaka, Japan, Panagia, it featured the artist at the time of Pete Cozy doing the guitar, synthesizer, the great Sonny Fortune doing saxophones and flute, Reggie Lucas doing the guitar, and Michael Henderson doing the bass work, Al Foster drums, and James Mtume doing all the conga and percussion, water drum and rhythm box and all of it, percussion-wise, for Miles Davis trumpet. The album, like I said, was recorded in 1975. It didn't see anywhere else till about 1990. Wow. Didn't get to the States until then. But here we'll get into side one and two. They're long cuts. Enjoy. For Miles 100 Radio for Jazz 88.3. I'm Ron DeNifo here with you.

Pangaea, Miles Davis. It was live in Osaka, Japan in 1976 from this double album that was recorded there in 76. Bringing you side one there of Zimbabwe, he called it. A 40-minute track, just about, with Sonny Fortune doing saxophones and flute, Pete Cozy doing the some guitar and synthesized work, Reggie Lucas, the guitar, Michael Henderson, bass and drums, Al Foster, Mtume, percussion, conga work, water, drum, rhythm, box, all happening for Miles Davis, Pangaea. The big continent. We don't know whether it was mythical or was it true. There was one large continent at one time. And that's what Miles called this session. Pangaea. Getting into side two now of Electric Miles' influence. Gondwana, this is called, on Miles Davis Electric Pangaea. Ron DeNevo here with you. KSDS Jazz 88, San Diego.

There you have most of that 1976 recording that came out to be known as Pangaea, recorded live in Osaka, Japan, 1976. Didn't reach America and other places till 1990. Amazing. It's a groove. We heard two sides. Zimbabwe was the first one. Then Gondwana. Sonny Fortune did a great flute track there and saxophone. Pete Cozy, all guitar, synthesizer. Reggie Lewis, guitar. Michael Henderson, bass. Al Foster, drums. And shockingly, every one of these members have passed on. Just recently, Al Foster was the last remaining, and he passed earlier this year. Miles Davis, Electric Period, bringing it to you from Miles 100 Radio, celebrating the life and music of Miles Dewey Davis on San Diego's Jazz 88.3.

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Brand new tune, which is written by Duke Ellington. This is getting its first performance right now. It's called Don't Mean a Thing If You Ain't Got That Swing. Anywhere.

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0: This is Bruce Silva. I'm a longtime listener, supporter, and lover of Jazz 88. I went to the first of the Jazz Goes to Broadway series shows, Guys and Dolls. It was at the new Signet Theater at Liberty Station, a beautiful theater, great sound, not a bad seat in the house, plenty of free parking, and it was just a marvelous experience. 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September, My Fair Lady and Porgy and Bess. And December, The Music Man, followed by Sinatra's Kind of Broadway. It's a great series. It's fantastic music. 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

0: And that's the guitar of Frank Vignola on Jazz FM 88.3, off-Broadway, recorded in 1976 at the Keystone Corner in San Francisco. A great date. They're featuring Ed Kelly on the piano and Smiley Winters on the drums. 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A good morning to you. Thank you for choosing Jazz 88.3 to get your day started. Hope you're having a great start to the day as we continue along. A couple of words and we'll get right back into the music.
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0: And your Good Morning Jazz continues now with a studio date recorded in 1960 from pianist Freddie Redd. This comes off of the Music from the Connection. And we're going to take a piece called Time to Smile with Jackie McLean's alto sax and Larry Ritchie featured on the drums. Again, Freddie Redd on San Diego's Jazz 88.3.

And that's tenor saxophonist Billy Mitchell. And this is Billy Mitchell featuring Bobby Hutcherson for a piece there entitled Passion Nova 1962, alongside Billy Wallace on piano and Herman Wright on the bass for the great Billy Mitchell. You are listening to Good Morning Jazz. My name is Chad Fox, broadcasting in the heart of downtown San Diego at City College, Jazz FM 88.3 KSDS San Diego. 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

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This Can't Be Love is the cut we took from that, alongside Frank Gant there featured on drums for Red Garland. Good Morning Jazz continues now. Time for Coffee with the Chairman.

Coffee, coffee with the Chairman is brought to you with support from Jackson Design and Remodeling, our double shot of Frank Sinatra every weekday morning at 7:10 a.m. First, here's Frank and Swinging Brass, Serenade in Blue, 1962. And then we'll follow that up with Let's Get Away From It All, Coffee with the Chairman on Jazz 88.3.

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Squeeze Me with Joe Corsello on drums and Michael Moore on the bass. Preceding that, took something from Art Farmer's Central Avenue Reunion, recorded live at Kimball's East in 1989, featuring Frank Morgan on the alto sax, Eric Von Essen on bass, and Albert Tootie Heath on the drums for a selection called Don't Blame.

Paul Chambers was also in that set. And I'm Confessing That I Love You. And then we opened up things with the great Rahsaan Roland Kirk and I Waited For You, Aces, back to back. You are listening to Good Morning Jazz. My name is Chad Fox. Glad to have you along on this early morning here in downtown San Diego. Hope you're enjoying the music as we continue along now with Ken Poplowski and It's a Lonesome Old Town. Here's one called Last Night When We Were Young, right here on Jazz 88.3.

You're listening to Good Morning Jazz with Chad Fox, composer, multi-instrumentalist Fraser McPherson. From the Pen Of is the release, with Harry Allen on tenor sax, Dave Blinkenhorn on guitar, and Mike Karn, bass, waltz for Willie. Also in that set of music, we took something from Ken Penzel, the trumpeter, for a date recorded in Seattle, Washington at the moment, and Linda Teresa. And then we opened up things with Ken Poplowski's Last Night When We Were Young. Andrew Hill now, taking us up to the top of the hour from Eternal Spirit. This is The Golden Sunset on Jazz 88.3.

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0: 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Trombonist Chris Glassman, Living the Dream, Blue Spaces. The selection we took off of that was Cheryl Cassidy, featured there on the tenor saxophone, Bill Cunliffe Jr. on piano, Rodney Whitaker on bass, and Ulysses Owens Jr. rounding out the drums. Also in that set of music, we took something from a 1997 session from Vincent Herring, Soft Impressions and Change the World, alongside Roy Hargrove on trumpet, Carl Allen on the drums, and Richie Good's bass. And then we opened up the top of the hour and set of music with Sweet Lorraine from Kenny Barron's Seascape collection. 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My name is Chad Fox. Hope you're enjoying the music this morning. 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

And that's a duet session there between guitarist Jim Hall and Enrico Pieranunzi, recorded live in the studio. 2004 was the date on that. Duologues, name of the album, and Something Tells Me, again from Jim Hall and Enrico Pieranunzi. Also in that set of music, the trio setting of Bill Evans and You Must Believe in Spring 1977, some time ago. We opened up things with the Ben Webster, Buck Clayton, and Henry Shy Quartet off the 1967 studio date for Ben and Buck and In a Mellow Tone. Good Morning Jazz continues along now. We go into our last set of music for the program. It's Stan Getz and Who Cares?

And that's Bob Brookmeyer on Jazz FM 88.3 and jazz88.org. Bob Brookmeyer and Friends, 1964, recorded for the Columbia imprint. And a great date that featured Stan Getz there on the tenor saxophone, Ron Carter bass, Elvin Jones on drums, and Herbie Hancock on the piano. Again, for Bob Brookmeyer and Friends. That wraps things up for me. My name is Chad Fox, and you've been listening to Good Morning Jazz. Do hope you enjoyed the show today. We'll do it again tomorrow morning. Gary Beck coming up and rounding out your morning jazz here at the top of the hour. I'm going to leave you and Gary with one from Bill Pierce. This comes off of his Epistrophe collection recorded in 1992. I'm an old cowhand from the Rio Grande right here on Jazz 88.3.

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Miles Ahead, back in 1953, John Lewis piano, Percy Heath bass, and Max Roach drums. Miles 100 Radio. Good morning, Wednesday morning jazz, the midweek edition. I'm Gary Beck. We continue with Pete LaRocca from his Swing Time release, The Candyman.

0: From the piano of Don Grohlink, Nighttown Blues for Pop, the track, Randy Brecker's trumpet, Joe Lovato on tenor, Steve Turay's trombone, Dave Holland bass, and Bill Stewart drums. Don Grohlink, Nighttown Blues for Pop. Classic from Charlie Byrd before that for Lewis's tribute to Louis Armstrong. And What a Wonderful World, and Pete LaRocca swinging from Swing Time. The Candyman, John. Pete LaRocca. Back after this.
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0: The Piano of Elmo Hope, Hopeful, Blues Left and Right, and a piano duet with Bertha Hope from 1961, Hopeful. Blues Left and Right, Mark Soskin, One Hopeful Day on the Street Where You Live.
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0: 88.3 FM, Don Mapier, his horn work, and Larry Coryell's guitar, along with the piano of Mark Seals. The Dragon Gate, miles from Sketches of Spain, the large group, Jimmy Cobb, Johnny Coles, Ernie Royal, just to mention a few, arranged and conducted, of course, by Gil Evans. Sketches of Spain and Celia, and miles from the ballads, Once Upon a Summertime. Wednesday morning jazz, Gary Beck here, Jazz 88, San Diego weather, mostly cloudy along the coast here in the AM. Coastal highs today, mid-80s, inland valleys, mid to high 90s, currently under cloudy skies in downtown San Diego at 77.
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Working with the Miles Davis Quintet, John Coltrane, tenor, Red Garland, piano, Paul Chambers, bass, and Philly Joe Jones, drums. Wednesday morning jazz, it's the midweek edition. Good morning, I'm Gary Beck. Lee Morgan, let's go Leeway. These are the soulful days.

The great Joe Williams, Nothing But the Blues, his collection and the comeback. All-star lineup, Brother Jack at the organ, Phil Upchurch's guitar, Ray Brown handling the bass guitar, Red Holloway, Red on tenor, and also on the session on the track we heard, Eddie Cleanhead Vincent. 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

0: That's saxophonist Mark Shim from the Brooklyn Date back in 1997. His release, Mind Over Matter, and the tune Snake Eyes. Jerry Allen's piano, Curtis Lundy on bass, and Ralph Peterson drums. Groove Apparatus in the mix there. Jim Riddle's piano, Steve Swanson bass, Edward Taylor drums. Terrell Stafford, who was at Milestones on trumpet, and Scott Robert Avedon, saxophone from 2004. Mind Over Matter. Mark Shim and Blues for Alex, the Groove Apparatus.
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George Gershwin's Porgy and Bess. Miles, my man's gone now. Miles and Quincy Jones and his orchestra at Montreux, Switzerland. 1991 version of My Ship. Alto saxophone solo of Kenny Garrett and Wallace Roney's solo on the trumpet and flugelhorn. Wednesday morning jazz, midweek edition. I'm Gary Beck, Jazz 88, sending a weather. Mostly sunny, hot, warm today, humid. Coastal highs, mid-80s, inland valleys, mid to high 90s. Currently, under warm, sunny skies, downtown San Diego, 78. Sarah Vaughn.

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0: The trumpet of Christian Scott and his work Yesterday You Said Tomorrow. You might remember back in 2010, it was a top 10 album of the year here at Jazz 88. Yesterday You Said Tomorrow, Christian Scott, and we heard The Eraser. Personnel of Matthew Stevens guitar, Milton Fletcher Jr. piano, Chris Funn on bass, and Jameer Williams behind the kit. Jason Moran, Black Stars, his work, and Earth Song. Doris Mateen's bass, Nasheed Wade's drums, and Sam Rivers. But that tenor seemed to take off. Miles, kind of conserving the energy in the dog days of summer currently. Miles from Kind of Blue, Flamenco Sketches, and we heard Flamenco Sketches.
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0: The horn of Till Brunner from Oceana and his tribute to Wes Montgomery, Bumpin'. Dinah, 1961, Dinah Washington, and a beautiful shot at Mood Indigo.
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88.3 FM, the two tenors. Johnny Griffin, Eddie Mock, John Davis. Recorded in Copenhagen back in 1984, the summer of 84. Harry Pickens piano, Curtis Ondi bass, and our own Kenny Washington drums. Kenny Washington, Miles and Coltrane together on Miles 100 Radio. Two bass hit. Jackie McLean's alto, Sonny Rollins on tenor, Walter Bishop Jr., Tommy Potter bass, and Art Blakey drums with Out of the Blue. So that wraps it up for me, Gary Beck. Pleasure going out right now with Art Pepper meets the rhythm section for North Park. Enjoy that day, San Diego. Stay cool.

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0: San Diego's Jazz 88.3, that Thigpen on the drums. This is from his release called Young Men's and Olds. And what we heard was a tune called Scramble. It was Terrace Blanchard on trumpet. We had Branford Marsalis doing the tenor sax work. Sir Roland Hanna piano with Rufus Reed on bass. Of course, Ed Thigpen doing the drum work. That was from March of 1989. Jay Sennett ahead of that. Jay from 0 to 60. What we heard was Watch Your Step. Jay's on the drums. We have Ralph Bowen on tenor sax, Alan Farnham piano, and Hans Glavisnik on the bass from 2015. Zoot Sim started us all off. Zoot from Zoot Sim plays Johnny Mandel quietly there. And what we heard was Cinnamon and Cloves.
1: Do you have a special vehicle that you are holding on to but no longer need? Perhaps it was your midlife crisis Corvette. Or maybe it was a boat from your sea captain phase, but it never quite set sail. Maybe you have a vehicle from a recently deceased loved one, and you haven't quite decided the proper home for it. We have your answer. 1-888-JAZZ-CAR. It's fast and it's easy. We'll pick up the car anywhere in the continental United States. 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

0: San Diego's Jazz 88.3. That was Howard Rumsey and the Lighthouse All-Stars. This release called Jazz Rolls Royce. What we heard was the Clown's Dance. The All-Stars featured Bob Cooper on tenor sax, also did the arranging on this particular track. It was Frank Rossellino, Stu Williamson, Victor Feldman, and Stan Levy on trombone, trumpet, piano, Victor doing piano and vibe. And Stan Levy on drums, respectively. And there's a plus 10. There's Pete Condoli and Al Porcino. Also, Ed Leddy and George Wirth on trumpet. We had Milt Bernhardt, Harry Betts, and Hote Bohannon also trombones. With Marshall Krim on bass trombone, Red Callender on tuba, and Larry Bunker on timpani, and vibes. Recorded at Royce Hall, UCLA, October 1957. Howard Rumsey's Lighthouse All-Stars. Ahead of that, we heard from Kevin Eubanks from Zen Food. We heard the tune Los Angeles. Kevin on the guitar. Marvin Smitty Smith, drums and percussion. We had Bill Pierce on woodwinds with Jerry Edkins on acoustic piano. And Rene Camacho on the bass. We began with Warren Vache Quartet, Remembers Benny Carter, the name of the release. What we heard was All That Jazz, featuring the vocals of Nicky Parrott. There was Houston Person there on tenor sax. We had Todd O'Hama on piano with Leroy Williams on the drums. And of course, the leader, Warren Vache, on cornet.
1: 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You helped make jazz history in San Diego. 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

San Diego's Jazz 88.3. Tony Monaco on the organ. This is from a release called Celebration, Life, Love, Music. The tune we heard was called Bull Years. A compilation of so many different instrumentalists, and it wasn't delineating who was playing on that particular track. Sorry about that. Rosanna Vitro ahead of that from her release, Passion Dance. And we heard her version of that tune. And we begin with the Bill Mays Trio. And this is from a release called Soundscape. It's new to the library. What we heard was a tune called Flatlined. Bill's on piano, Dean Johnson bass, Ron Vincent on the drums. You are tuned to Real Jazz Radio. We're broadcasting from the campus of City College, and this is member-supported KSDS San Diego, a broadcast service of the San Diego Community College District. Larry Murray with you. It is midday jazz in the afternoon. It's now time for the 1 o'clock jump. 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

San Diego's Jazz FM 88.3, that was the Count Basie Orchestra. From the release, Class of 54, we heard the tune, In Case You Didn't Know. The 1 o'clock jump is a daily feature of Midday Jazz in the afternoon, and it's made possible by Big Front Door Deli in University Heights. 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

0: San Diego's Jazz FM 88.3. That was Branford Marsalis on saxophone from a release called Trio Jeepy. We just had the UMMG, or the Upper Manhattan Medical Group. Jeff Tane Watts is on the drums on this particular release, that particular tune, I should say, recorded in January of 1988. The Dave Brubeck Quartet, the classic quartet, featuring Paul Desmond, Eugene Wright, Joe Morello on alto, bass, and drums, respectively, and, of course, Dave on piano, and special guest, Mr. Jimmy Ruffin. I should say Russian. Thank you very much. Jimmy Russian doing the vocals there on a tune called River, Stay Away from My Door. Jimmy Russian. Born on this day, Oklahoma City. The year was 1903. And saxophonist Branford Marsalis, born on this day in Bosbridge, Louisiana. The year was 1960.
1: 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I'm a listener to KSDS, and I had the pleasure of attending Jazz Goes to Broadway show at the Joan at the New Cigna Theater, and it was an astonishing performance. 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So I would encourage you to attend the Jazz Goes to Broadway series that has a number of shows remaining, and hope you can join us for the next concert in the series.
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0: And I believe the next show is going to be My Fair Lady, music from that particular show. So you might want to heed the call, because it's not a bad seat in the house. It's a wonderful concert series. So make it over there. Jazz Goes to Broadway. In the meantime, let's listen to Peter Appleyard. This is from his release called Barbados Heat, and You Stepped Out of Dream. 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

0: San Diego's Jazz 88.3. That was Eldad Tarmu. And this is from a release called Throttle Elevator Music. And what we heard is a tune called Milk and Honey. Lots of people on here. Oscar Beshear, Jeff Clayton on trumpet and flute, respectively. Rory McCurdy doing some drum work. Tamir Hendelman on piano. Just to name a few. Eldad Tarmu is celebrating a birthday today, born on this day in 1960. Ahead of that, we heard from Abdullah Ibrahim and Buddy Tate. Some people call him Dollar Brand, that is Abdullah. And this is from their release called Buddy Tate Meets Abdullah Ibrahim. And what we heard was Just You and Just Me. Buddy on saxophone, Dollar Brand or Abdullah on piano. We had Cecil McBee on bass and Roy Brooks on the drums from 1977. Peter Appleyard, before that, from Barbados Heat, we heard You Stepped Out of a Dream. Rick Wilkins on tenor sax, Bucky Pizzarelli guitar, Major Holly doing the bass work, and Butch Miles on the drums. Peter Appleyard, Vivus Extraordinaire, born on this day in England. The year was 1928.
1: A jazz triumph for San Diego and for jazz lovers around the world. Our first ever California Coast Jazz Festival was a tremendous success. 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To everyone who attended, volunteered, performed, supported, and celebrated with us, thank you. You helped make jazz history in San Diego. And the celebration isn't over. Miles 100 continues. 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
0: 17 now before the hour of 2 o'clock. Larry Murray playing the jazz for you in the wany moments of midday jazz in the afternoon. Starting off this next music set is Monica Herzig from her release called Transparent and Dance in Harmony. Miles 100 Radio, San Diego's Jazz 88.3.

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Denise Donatelli, her latest release, Take My Breath Away. And what we heard was As If You Read My Mind. Monica Herzig ahead of that from Transparent. We heard Dance in Harmony. Jeremy Allen and Karina Colas on bass and drums, recorded in this year, as a matter of fact. That's going to do it for me. Please stay tuned for Ron DeNifo in the Drive. He's coming up next. Going to leave you with Helen Song, her latest release called Oracles, and here's one called Wayne's World for Wayne Shorter. Join me again tomorrow around noon. We'll do it all again differently right here on San Diego's Jazz 88.3 Miles 100 Radio.

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San Diego Jazz 88.3 Miles 100 Radio, beginning with the Duke. That's the Ellington from his the intimate Ellington session there, featuring Cootie Williams out front on that trumpet. Wild Bill Davis, some organ. They were all there back in 1970 for Duke. Having Some Summer Fun was the track from the great Duke Ellington, and that's what we're having always this summer, trying to have some fun here on the radio of Jazz 88.3. Denifa here with you on this afternoon drive, and Miles 100 Radio, keeping it still 100 for Miles as we jumpstart with Michael Wolff.

Yeah, San Diego Jazz 88.3. Trombonist Steve Touré there in the spur of the moment session from the great trombonist. It's called Something for John, the track there. And the late Jack DeJohnette there with him on drums, and also his brother Peter Touré, or son. And El Negro Hernandez also doing some percussion. And who else is with him? That's just about it. And Buster Williams doing some bass. Right. Steve Touré always in the groove. Something for John. And Michael Wolff before that from Jumpstart. All happening right here. San Diego Jazz 88.3. 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The Handerly Hotel offers indoor and outdoor event spaces, catering services, and event planning assistance for milestone birthdays, anniversaries, and other gatherings. 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As we continue here on the afternoon of Miles 100, here's Gary Meek, the tenor, from his originals session is called, And When You're a Mom.

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You were my idea. Heaven went open up. 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
1: Oh, that's the Godfather there, Eddie Jefferson, from his Things Are Getting Better. And some Billy's Bounces. He's vocalizing that Charlie Parker tune from the great Eddie Jefferson. Call him the Godfather, one of the Godfathers of vocalese singing, putting lyrics to jazz classics like he did. The great Eddie Jefferson. Gary Meek before that. The nice session with Gary there, the saxophonist. He had the trumpet there of Randy Brecker. And Bruce Foreman, guitar. And Brian Bromberg, bass, piano, Mitchell Foreman. And Terry Lynn Carrington, do the drum work there. For Gary Meek. And When You're a Monk. All happening right here is San Diego Jazz 88.3. The Nefer here with you on the afternoon drive. Still keeping it 100 for Miles. This is McCoy Tyner from Trident for Elvin Sir Jones.

Yeah, some great flute work there from the living legend of James Spalding. That time he's doing the flute. He's just a woodwind guy. Plays a lot of saxophones and flutes. Always did. Blues Nexus and Gypsy Blue, we heard that track there. And Ray Drummond was on bass. And Dan Falk was also some saxophone on tenor. And the living legend here, Louis Hayes drums and the piano, Ronnie Matthews the late, and Don Sickler doing some flugelhorn work on the session for James Spalding. And Junior Cook, the late tenor there, where he had Blue Mitchell on trumpet, Dolo Coker on piano, the bass of Gene Taylor, and Roy Brooks drums on Blue Mitchell's Sweet Cakes. Nice, still. McCoy Tyner began the whole set from Trident, where he had the rhythm of Ron Carter, bass, drums of Elvin Jones. And, of course, McCoy Tyner piano for this trio, doing something for Elvin called Elvin Sir Jones, right here at San Diego's Jazz 88.3. As we go ahead for this Wednesday afternoon drive, it is Wednesday midweek here for you. Keeping it 100 on Miles, your radio. How about a little Wham from Sam? There's a great Sammy Davis Jr.

yeah, that's the great Ben Webster right there. How often do you hear old Ben Webster? Wonderful tenor. Hooked up with another classic tenor was Coleman Hawkins with him on the date. Oscar Peterson piano, the bass of Ray Brown, Herb Ellis guitar and drums of Alvin Stoller. What a session in 1957 for Ben Webster. You'd be so nice to come home to. And from Too Close for Comfort, it was the Wham of Sammy Davis Jr. swinging on that tune there, Too Close for Comfort, as we go ahead and knock out this first hour for this Wednesday midweek here on the Afternoon Drive. I'm Denifo here with you for Jazz 88.3 and for Miles 100 Radio, North Texas State, the 1 o'clock jazz band here, that great program at North Texas State, one of the first in the country for jazz education on that level. Doing a nice arrangement of Wayne Shorter's This Is For Albert.

Yeah, that's a good groove from bassist. That's Christian McBride and his Inside Straight Band of Peter Martin on piano, drums of Carl Allen. Steve Wilson doing the soprano and the vibes of Warren Wolf for a good groove on New Hope's Angel. Coming out of that People Music project for Christian McBride. Great bassist of the day he is, and so many other projects that he does. He's also a radio man, broadcasting. As we go ahead here for this 3 o'clock hour on this afternoon, for Jazz 88.3 and for Miles 100 Radio, keeping it 100 for you. But just don't be bitter and high. Takuya Kuroda.

0: Yeah, San Diego Jazz 88.3. That's the late Charles Fambrough, by the way. He's having a birthday this week. He went away at 30-something years old. Way young. He had a real good outlook on it. Keeper of the Spirit was the project. And from that, we heard Secret Hiding Place with the great Art Webb featured there on flute. Lenny White was on drums. And Edward Simon piano on the boards of Adam Holzman, too. And John Swanna, he was on that Iwi, and he wrote that tune called Secret Hiding Place that he was featured. Matter of fact, Grover Washington Jr. did this, his version of this, of the same name. Matter of fact, he's on this project with Charles Fambrough. Secret Hiding Place, but laid out on that cut there. And Takuya Kuroda out of Japan lives in Brooklyn now. He's having a wonderful career as a young trumpeter. This is his first one back in 2010. It's been that long. It's a good project he had. Ezra Brown had a good young band at that time on tenor. Jamal Sawyer also. The trombone of Corey King and Warren Fields piano. Kokoron Holt doing the bass, along with Rashawn Carter. Adam Jackson drums also for the trumpeter, Takuya Kuroda. From that, his debut album called Bitter and High, and we heard the title track there. I want to tell you that support for KSDS comes from Signature Cruises Experiences, presenting Boaty at Sea. That's Chris Boaty, the trumpet player. 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

Yeah, San Diego Jazz 88.3 in summer. It's happening right now in this August afternoon. That was a good project from Rosanna Vitro. It's called Softly, featuring the piano there of Fred Hirsch, John Anderson on bass, drums of Tom Rainey, Mino Sanelu doing the percussion.

Hanlon, he was doing the saxophone work there, along with who was that on? Yeah, I guess that's it for Grant Geismann. Say that. Jazz 88.3, the afternoon with you. Emmett Cohen now from his Universal Truth, from The Pianist. Heading up a cat that was with us over the weekend, Jeremy Peltz, featured here on trumpet. Hear the title track from Emmett Cohen's Universal Truth on Jazz 88.3, Miles 100.

0: Yeah, San Diego Jazz 88.3. That's Blue Moods, a group out of the Positone imprint for a project. It's called Directions and Expressions, mostly doing Miles Davis's and Wayne Shorter's compositions. Blue Moods consists of Eli Howell doing the trombone, Diego Rivera, saxophones, the vibes here, Ben Jalise, Art Harahara, piano, and the bass of Boris Kozlov and Vinny Spiraza, drums for this project. And Miles' stuff from Blue Moods. Mike DeRubo from Kronos. This goes back to his 2010 or more. He has a new release that we'll probably get to. And that track from the saxophone is called More Physical from Mike DeRubo. And that was Brian Charette featured there on the organ. He was. Drums of Rudy Royston. And just mostly Mike DeRubo. And Emmett Cohen got into something that's a new release for him called Universal Truth. Title track there with T'Von Pennicott doing the tenor and the talented Jeremy Pelt, Mr. Pelt there on trumpet, and the bass of Yasushi Nakamura on bass and the drums of Joe Farnsworth for Emmett Cohen's piano on some Universal Truth. As we go ahead for the afternoon, I'm going to hit that forward in just about a minute. Denifo here with you on the drive for the afternoon for midweek on a Wednesday as we keep going.
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Yeah, San Diego Jazz 88.3. That's late Jimmy Ponder, the guitarist, from his Thumbs Up, and doing that great classic tune from Harry Sweets Edison, Centerpiece, his version of it. Jimmy Ponder, he was a good guitarist, always on the groove. He had Cecil Brooks III on drums on this date, along with the bass of Dave Pello, for Jimmy Ponder to begin the four with us on the afternoon drive. The Neefe here with you as we go along and hit it with Debbie Porries. She's a pianist. A date here. She got some cats together to do this track here called Melody for C on Jazz 88.3.

0: San Diego Jazz 88.3, grooving on those fried oysters. That's Jim Snodaro there. The alto saxophone is from his Tippin. Good groove with Paul Bowling back doing the guitar and the Hammond B3 of Michael Don and the late Tony Reedus doing drums there. For Jim Snodaro doing the alto work on Tippin and Fried Oysters. And Debbie Poyes from her Catch Your Breath from the Pianist, her project, doing that tune from Sonny Clark, a classic Blue Note tune, Melody for Sea. Her version of it with Bill Douglas on bass, the drums of David Rokesh, and Bruce Williamson there doing the alto work, all for Debbie Poyes, Melody for Sea. As we go ahead for the afternoon on Broadway.
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3: It's a simple fact, don't you know? Stash it in your mind for a while, but it'll beat your heart while you're smiling. And it's true, we need another so that one.

That's Miles, Seven Steps to Heaven, Victor Feldman's great tune that was added to that great, it was his fragmented period on this session in 63, because some of the band members prior to that, Coltrane had left and Paul Chambers left and went Kelly. So he scrambled for some new personnel for this session and had to come up with some people like George Coleman. And Ron Carter came back, and Harold Mayburn was on piano, but Frank Strozier alto on another session. But that session we heard with Victor Feldman doing his Seven Steps to Heaven, he penned. They say along with Miles, who's ever getting the publishing. And that's who was on that. Frank Butler that time was drums and the bass, Ron Carter. George Coleman in there, tenor, and Miles, of course, trumpet, and Victor Feldman, piano. That was the last of Victor Feldman for associating with Miles, because Victor Feldman didn't want to go on the road, and he went back to L.A. and started his career for movies, music, and all that. Victor Feldman, what a great talent he was. And we heard it vocally from Take Six, some cats out of that group, along with George Benson was on the guitar and vocals. And also Al Jarreau was on a vocal thing with them. And John Hendricks put it all together vocalese-wise for Seven Steps to Heaven. Right here at San Diego's Jazz 88.3. Still keeping it 100 with Miles, though. As we go towards 5 on the afternoon, midweek for you on the afternoon drive, Arthur Blythe, as of yet.

Yeah, San Diego Jazz 88.3. The great late Les McCann there from Much Less as he re-records this again. That was his big hit, his single. It came out in the 60s. With These Hands, this is another version of it on his Much Less album with strings that time. And Jerry Allen gave us something from Timeless Portraits and Dreams and Our Lady for Billie Holiday. Featured there at the time was her husband, the late Wallace Roney, trumpet, Jimmy Cobb drums, and the bass of Ron Carter for the late piano of Jerry Allen. Arthur Blythe did his formative years right here in San Diego from the late altoist, from his Illusions session, where he had Fred Hopkins there doing the bass, the piano, John Hicks, Steve McCall drums for the alto of Arthur Blythe. As of yet, just about out of here. Kenny Garrett just could get us closest to that 5 o'clock hours. We go into Kansas City. Sam Wiseman will be your host coming up shortly. But simply said, it's Kenny Garrett.

Yeah, that was a nice groove from Kenny Garrett from his Simply Said session. Shedrick Mitchell there doing the piano, the bass, Nat Reeves, Chris Dave drums, Bashiri Johnson percussion. Well, the alto, Kenny Garrett, of course, he played with Miles, one of the last alto players to play with Miles out front. Can I Just Hold Your Hand? Bob Kurnow's L.A. Big Band doing the music of Pat Metheny, Lyle Mays, will take us in to Jazz Across America in Kansas City. Straight to the pad I will go. Every summer night. Peace out, San Diego. Peace out to the world. It's always time for peace.

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I'm Sam Wiseman. Great to be back with you on a Wednesday evening. So much great music coming to you over the next couple hours and beyond. Hope you can stay with me. We're going to hear from Count Basie, Charlie Parker, Bobby Watson, the Philadelphia Experiment with drummer Questlove, Christian McBride, Pat Martino, and Uri Kane. That's all coming up. We'll also celebrate a whole bunch of great birthdays. Hope you can stay with me. Jazz Across America, Kansas City is made possible by Kansas City Barbecue, conveniently located in downtown San Diego on Harbor Drive near Petco Park and the Convention Center. Kansas City Barbecue offers a wide variety of meats smoked daily in the traditional style the city is known for and offers daily meal and drink specials, as well as catering and event services. More information can be found at kcbbq.net. We can't let this week pass without acknowledging the birth of a musician from Kansas City, Kansas, which is just across the state line from what many people consider Kansas City proper in Kansas City, Missouri. Charlie Parker was born August 29th, 1920 in Kansas City, Kansas, and he is buried here in the Kansas City area. So let's hear him recorded in Kansas City. These recordings are a little rough around the edges, but Bird is playing well on Honeysuckle Rose from the Verve release Bird in Kansas City. And then we'll hear some classics recorded for the Savoy record label. And then Count Basie and the band live at Newport with a couple other birthday acknowledgments. But first, Bird in KC on Jazz Across America, KC.